tired to wave. The sea breeze ebbs from the bowls of the pipes of the fishermen.

Eternal glory to the Cubans who have died and to those who have fought and that are still fighting to defend their honor, their principles, their internationalist work, their homeland, and their own personal integrity threatened by the unjustified, brutal, and criminal imperialist attack.

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1: I met this boy sitting right there where you are now. To describe it, you'd have to fall back in time. Field, invented memories, pre-recorded, pre-sent time, a heap of broken images and bones sticking out of windows, garbage truck, hex dump, Romeo, to describe it, blind old black man, teetering on the skyscraper's corners. Suicide on the pavement. Do you get the picture?

look at the sky and I see your face of the century. Oh, of the moon. The clouds are moving across the sky, filling up with rain. Some damn basketball game. You can hear the thunder start to say, to be there if you know what I mean.

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Time jumps like some magic rebound. 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

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Well, what is this? Circling the pepper trees. Pleasantries to describe him in the dark.

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I know you're gonna tell me, yeah, but you moved from there years ago. But I still come back from time to time, and I see what's going on. A playground for the super wealthy. Middle class need not apply. Old neighborhood.

0: Nobody understands me, you know that? 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
1: You're spooky.
0: Fuck you, man. Fuck you all.
2: I like it spooky.
0: I mean, I got something to say, you know? What do you think this is all about? You think this is a fucking costume? This is a way of life.

Series 10 to be across Philadelphia. The mayor has ordered a mandatory citywide curfew effective tonight at 6 p.m. through tomorrow at 6 a.m. Only persons with essential duties will be permitted outdoors. Please return home immediately.

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For me or for you, well, if only I knew. 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

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Hunya, hunya, hey. Hunya, hunya, he. Now that's Cherokee for Andrew Jackson was some kind of great big SOB.

Yes, it's all about the lovers, the dub. Yes, greetings and welcome once again to MP's Music on Radio Visa TV. My name is Mark Philip Jean, of course, and you got 1 hour of strictly reggae music, 92.5 locally, of course, internet, Radio Visa TV. Yes, you can catch us all over the world. Hopefully, you had a good day today. You're going to stick around for the next hour for hopefully the best in reggae vibes. Yes, it's all about the lovers, you know, the man said, you know. You can never, he's never met a girl like this or a woman like you or whatever. Maybe.

out. Yes, yes, yes, yes. Talk about the roots rock reggae. 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

Yes, it's all about the reggae music to the top of the hour, like every Saturday right here on Radio Visa TV. But you can join me tomorrow if you got a time, or if you got a chance or whatever, you know, from 4 till 6, 5 to 7 Deutschland time for my Calabash Mix on All Flavors Radio. Yes, what you say, the one called D'Alien. Greetings to you, my man, also one called Leah, shout out Tyler, and much sunshine the dog, yes, you know. But when I say sunshine, it's gone for a while, like, you know. Yes, yes, Crystal Man called, of course, you know. We write salt.

you know, I'm in the cricket right now. St. Lucia got battered, you know, so I'm in by St. Kitts and Nevis, you know. So yes, yes, but they still got a chance to get in the top four, yes. Why you say that? I want to get a man called Saul back in England after watching a couple of games out there in St. Lucia, yes. Green is the one called Optimus out there in South London, yes. Big Chelsea fan, yes. Big game coming up the weekend, of course. Chelsea against Arsenal. There you. Green is the man called Fred out there, Maggot and the rest of the crew. I got some more to mention. I'm going to do it in a little while, yes.

Oh yeah, gotta say hello to my sister out there in Barking, also one called King Town, of course. Can't forget the one called DJ Virtual. Greetings to you, also to the one Duchess and the rest of the Parsi. Yes, you know, I gotta move on still, you know, it's all about the natural woman. Yes.

Yes, Lucian Passy, how you doing out there in France? As usual, Brother Peter, hello, one called Didi, and the one called Delphi, as usual. Yes, going on to Rosie Lee, I'm going to say, well, Rodney B, yes, you know, of course. Gosh, everyone called Christiana and the rest of the family, hold on tight, Curtis, also out there in Rosie Lee, and all the rest of Rosie Lee Passy, out there in Rosie Lee, cousins, and a lot of friends out there, you know, can't mention everybody. So yes, that's where it is. Yes, we're gonna stay with the reggae music, of course, because top of the hour, you know, strictly reggae music till then. Yes.

Gonna have this one on my playlist on my Calabash mix. Yes, yes, the man called Mikey Spice. I call him the man with the silver voice. Yes. You make me feel so cool.

It's all about the lovers, but I'm gonna change into some roots rock reggae coming for you. Yes, greetings to a man called Winston out there in Catford. Big game coming up this weekend, you know, because against Chelsea, you know, I mean, it could go any either way. Ah, well, that's where I see it anyway. So, yes, go out there, boss, and your chief just got to do the thing which you have to do. Yes, greetings to, of course, the one called Grace, yes, the one called Pat, Sean and Nathan, and the rest of the family. And congratulations, I want to call Sean, yes, I hope I don't get it wrong. Anniversary, first wedding anniversary, yes, you know, hopefully you have a lot more, yes. And the grandkids, and yes, you know what I mean, make, you know, the one called Winston happy. Being grandfather, best thing in life, you know, boss, let me tell you, yes. Yeah, enjoy it.

I know we gotta keep moving on, because right about now in the Middle East, you know, what's going on in the Middle East? Is that a war? Is it not a war? Well, you know, President and Vice President, they have different views about that, you know. So yes, USA passy, hold on tight every time. Recently, a man called Norris out there in Florida and Fort Lauderdale. Yeah. Of course, and another one called Die. Yes, Fimba, Maryland, hold on tight. I see Maryland on television a lot of time, you know, because that's where the president always fly out, like, you know, when going anywhere is Maryland. Yes, Fimba, yes, hold on tight. Yuba Jr. also out there in Canada. A lot going on in Canada, you know, because boss. All right, okay then. Yes, what do you say, Sticky Jimmy and the rest of the family and out there in Toronto? Good to see you guys, and nice to know you got a chance, your time, gonna tune in. Yeah, it's all about the roots rock reggae right about now, you know. We're gonna do it for you, same style and fashion. We don't need no one in this world, you know.

Yes, yes, yes. Where are you going to run to when the right time comes? Well, you know, when is the right time? Because right about now, this time, you know, in this world right now, what we're seeing is a lot of violence, a lot of war. And this one man saying that the war is over, and this one man saying it's not a war, you know, but what's going on? Yeah, but look for the future people out there. We got to make sure that we kind of, you know, been saved. This world, you know, from such people like, you know who, and hopefully that could have a better future. Where is the love in this world? We need some more loving.

Barris, Barris, Trevor. All right. Well, let me get it right. Because Bradford has a man called Sugar Minot and a man called Valley General. What wrong with you, boss? Oh, yeah, sometimes I get confused, like, you know, a lot of music. All right.

This is all about the roots and culture. Greatest man called Ozzy out there in Berlin. There's the one called Irina, of course, and the rest of the crew. Seller Passy, hold on tight. Goodest to a Passy, Hamel Passy as usual. Bremen Passy, we can't mention everybody's name. All right, yes, people out there, you know, his time is running out, you know, so I'm going to stay with the 12-inch style, you know. That was a man called Little Roy alongside Ian Rock, and now we're going to have the man called Little John alongside the one called Billy Bayou. Brandy, it's all about brandy, you know, not the alcohol, you know.

Oh, it's all about Brandy. I'm gonna cut this one a bit short because I want to give you a DJ style from this one there, you know. So just, you know, keep on listening, you know. Yeah?

lot of lyrics me tell you every time. Yes, well, it's time to say goodbye to you up out there, you know. Sister Lisa, I'm going to finish off with Sister Lisa alongside Junior Bylas and, of course, the man called Kojak. Yes, well, I'll say a big thank you, a big thank you, Sean, for tuning in. And you can join me tomorrow, of course, as I said, on All Favorites Radio for 4:26, 5:27, Deutschland time, 2 hours in the Calabash Mix. We are a bit of different style and fashion. So, you got a chance, you got a time, join me then. So, I say every time, enjoy what you do, but whenever you do, please don't hurt nobody. Be good and bye-bye.

coming, coming, coming, coming, coming, coming, coming, coming, coming, coming, coming, coming, coming, coming, coming, coming, coming, coming, coming, coming, coming, coming, coming, coming, coming, coming, coming, coming, coming, coming, coming, coming, coming, coming, coming, coming, coming, coming, coming, coming, coming, coming, coming, coming, coming, coming, coming, coming, coming, coming, coming, coming, coming, coming, coming, coming, coming, coming, coming, coming, coming, coming, coming, coming, coming, coming, coming, coming, coming, coming, coming, coming, coming, coming, coming, coming, coming, coming, coming, coming, coming, coming, coming, coming, coming, coming, coming, coming, coming, coming, coming, coming, coming, coming, coming, coming, coming, coming, coming, coming, coming, coming, coming, coming, coming, coming, coming, coming, coming, coming, coming, coming, coming, coming, coming, coming, coming, coming, coming, coming, coming, coming, coming, coming, coming, coming,